0: 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And last week during breakfast, Beck and Jack were talking about the new iPhone.
1: The new iPhone, I have to say, I'm not really that excited about it because I feel like new technology doesn't really change.
2: We even asked some of you guys, what would you like to see in the iPhone 18, like as an improvement, like something that's life related. 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
2: Oh, Mark, you know how many times I've stung my alarm and it doesn't actually turn on? 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
1: You say that, but I can hear your alarm in my bedroom next
2: can
1: door
2: you?
1: Sometime. Only when you leave the door open.
0: Wake up with them tomorrow morning from 6. 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

0: 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It's Empire of the Sun, Walking on the Dream, in 3 minutes.
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0: 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Hey, how you doing? It's Brad. Hope your Sunday's been off to a nice start. We're almost at 11 o'clock, so I've got a word from the newsroom next, and then... Yeah, I can never leave, cause I need it to feel it. Let me feel your love. The triple threat of ATV, Topic, and A7S for the Snow Mountain's best music.
1: 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And no topic is safe. From sport to movies to food to the things that should absolutely be banned forever. Pineapple on pizza, slow walkers at the supermarket, reality TV. Jack has thoughts. It's bold, it's unpredictable, and sometimes completely unhinged. The one thing's guaranteed. Beck will have something to say about it. Catch Jack's hot takes every Friday morning on Snow FM Breakfast with Beck and Jack.
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1: I started writing the first two lines of the verse, and I didn't really think too much about it. Like, I just shelved the song. And then 4 years later, I came back and wrote a melody for the chorus on the ukulele. Once I had the melody for the chorus, the song came out really easily. Like, the lyrics were like a stream of consciousness.
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1: Hey, it's Brad here with you on 97.7 Snow FM. At least a few more seconds because I can see she's waving to me from the other side of the window here in this studio. Beck's going to take over next for the rest of your Sunday. And she's going to press play on some Taylor Swift, some classic Tay-Tay. It's all happening from midday. Hope you enjoy the rest of your Sunday. I've been Brad. I'll catch you around next time on Snow FM.
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0: Okay, we're T-minus 6 months until this guy's tour. 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

0: wondered, what do you reckon Katy Perry thinks of the fact that every Australian, when they hear this song, probably doesn't really think of her, but instead MasterChef Australia. Yeah, hot and cold. I've got it on for you in the next 15. It's just after you 1 o'clock weather on Star FM.
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6: Snow FM weather.
0: Staying cloudy across the Snowies for the rest of the day today, with showers likely continuing throughout the rest of the evening. Similar conditions tomorrow. Jindabyne's getting down to 6 overnight tonight with after a top of 13 degrees today. Coombs maximum 14 degrees today with a low of 7 tonight. Charlotte Pass getting down to 6 tonight after a top of 9 today. And Canberra, the nation's capital, reaching 10 degrees overnight tonight after a top of 16 today.

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0: from the very small English town of Luton. It's Miles Smith with Stay on 97.7 Place Not FM. Tell me, girl, what you say? Snowy Mountains, best music continues in the next couple of minutes with Jason Derulo. It's What Do You Say? This one's up next.
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0: Alex Warren's latest. It's Fever Dream on 97.7 Place North FM. Believe me, just watch. All right, we're going to check out the weather report for the beginning of next week very shortly. Also, how it's shaping up for the rest of today. Don't believe me, just watch. That's just after 2 o'clock, and Uptown Funk continues the Snow Mountain's best music.
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9: Snow FM weather.
0: Staying cloudy across the Snowies for the rest of the day today, with showers likely continuing throughout the rest of the evening. Similar conditions tomorrow. Ginnabine's getting down to 6 overnight tonight after a top of 13 degrees today. Coombs maximum 14 degrees today with a low of 7 tonight. Charlotte Pass getting down to 6 tonight after a top of 9 today. And Canberra, the nation's capital, reaching 10 degrees overnight tonight after a top of 16 today.
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0: right, I've been hearing rumors that this guy, you know I said it, I am better now. 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But until then, we'll get on his 2019 song Better Now in the next 10 on Snow FM.
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0: 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It's coming up to 3 o'clock. We're going to check out your weather very shortly. For the beginning of the week, and the Snowy Mountains best music continues with Walk the Moon, Shut Up and Dance in the next 5.
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0: Staying cloudy across the Snowies for the rest of the day today, with showers likely continuing throughout the rest of the evening. Similar conditions tomorrow. Jindabyne's are getting down to

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0: That was Billie Eilish with Birds of a Feather, your maximum music weekend on Snow FM. Still a couple more hours to go of the weekend. Don't panic, Monday has not hit us quite yet. We're going to get Blinding Lights by the weekend just after your 4 o'clock weather. 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
0: It's National Pizza Day. Pizza is not as expensive as it could be across the Snowies and in Australia in general.
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11: Snow FM weather.
0: Staying cloudy across the Snowies for the rest of the day today, with showers likely continuing throughout the rest of the evening. Similar conditions tomorrow. Jindabyne's getting down to 6 overnight tonight with a top of 13 degrees today. Coombs maximum 14 degrees today with a low of 7 tonight. Charlotte Pass getting down to 6 tonight.

fit and ready. 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
1: 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All right, this next one by Samba. It was released 41 weeks ago, but it is still fluctuating higher and higher on the ARIA charts. Currently number 15. It's called 12 to 12 and it plays in 5 on Snow FM.
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1: All right, this Friday, Ariana Grande is releasing the very first single of her new album, Petals. It's called I Hate That I Made You Fall In Love With Me. 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Can't wait. I got my money up and I can't let go. 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

0: 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Speaking of Aussie artists, Rachel Fahim, she's a country music singer from Sydney. And on the way for you, it's her latest. 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

0: 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It's nearly over. We're coming up to 6 o'clock, but the Snowy Mountains, best music, it continues with Justin Bieber. What do you mean? Plays for you next.
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1: The new iPhone, I have to say, I'm not really that excited about it because I feel like new technology doesn't really change. 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
1: I've lived in the Snowies for almost a year now. 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

0: 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The challenge? Can Beck and Jack figure out which year? Or will they be completely stuck in the wrong decade?
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2: 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They had, in some way, shape, or form, packed an earthworm into it. In the middle, it was baked into it. 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
1: 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Snowy Mountains Highway, Berrydale side of Kuma.
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0: Jack unleashes his hottest opinions of the week, and no topic is safe. From sport to movies to food to the things that should absolutely be banned forever. Pineapple on pizza, slow walkers at the supermarket, reality TV. Jack has thoughts. It's bold, it's unpredictable, and sometimes completely unhinged. The one thing's guaranteed. Beck will have something to say about it. Catch Jack's hot takes every Friday morning on Snow FM Breakfast with Beck and Jack.
1: 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From Disney Studios, Star Wars, The Mandalorian and Grogu.
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0: 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One song, one movie quote, and one massive news event, all from the same year. The challenge? Can Beck and Jack figure out which year? Or will they be completely stuck in the wrong decade?
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2: 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They had, in some way, shape, or form, packed an earthworm into it. In the middle, it was baked into it. 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
1: It's National Pizza Day. 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

0: topic is safe. From sport to movies to food to the things that should absolutely be banned forever. 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Jack has thoughts. 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The one thing's guaranteed. 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
1: The new iPhone, I have to say, I'm not really that excited about it because I feel like new technology doesn't really change. 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

0: 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One song, one movie quote, and one massive news event, all from the same year. The challenge? Can Beck and Jack figure out which year? Or will they be completely stuck in the wrong decade?
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2: 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They had, in some way, shape, or form, packed an earthworm into it. In the middle, it was baked into it. 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

0: Sombers, 12 to 12 on SNRFM Breakfast with Beck and Jack. Now, Jack, you love the little game show segment that we do every Thursday, I guess, that year.
1: I do. I really love that site.
0: Well, I thought maybe in my weird wisdom, I'd sort of bring back a similar vibe today.
1: Okay.
0: To guess that year.
1: So is it like something related to a specific year?
0: Potentially.
1: Okay.
0: Potentially so. We'll talk about all of that in Weird Wisdom up next on SNRFM Breakfast.
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0: 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It's Beck and Jack coming up to 6.30.
1: James has got the latest for you in the Capital Radio newsroom. We'll see what's going on for the weather this week as well.
0: Stick around. That's just after 6.30.
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12: From the Capital Radio Newsroom, I'm James Wybrow. Teal Independents are in advanced talks to create a new political party that may be announced within weeks. Nine newspapers report Sydney MPs Allegra Spencer and Zali Stegall are leading the push but are yet to secure support from moderate Liberal figures willing to defect. It comes as another poll shows a surge in support for minor party One Nation. Speaking to the ABC, Independent Senator David Pocock did not rule out the prospect of a new party being formed and a potential move to the lower house.
13: Yeah, I'm always happy to chat about the future of our country. You know, I think there's so many people in politics for the right reasons. And when you're in there, you want to say, well, how do we actually ensure that people can elect people that are going to come here and really deal with the root causes of the problems that we're facing?
12: Overseas, US President Donald Trump has praised the swift action of Secret Service agents who shot dead a gunman who opened fire on a White House checkpoint. President Trump was inside the building at the time of the shooting. The suspect has been identified by authorities as emotionally disturbed and had previously been issued a stay-away order. Meanwhile, the US and Iran are reportedly close to an agreement to end the war in the Middle East. US Secretary of State says significant progress has been made. In other news, the cause of a fatal gas explosion at a coal mine in northern China is under investigation. At least 82 people have been killed, with more than 100 injured. Company officials have been detained. And new research shows enrolments in independent schools is continuing to grow across Australia. More than 767,000 students are now enrolled across 1,240 independent schools. Enrolments grew by around 3% in 2024. The Cowboys have defeated the Rabbitohs 30 points to 18 to wrap up round 12 of the NRL. The result moves North Queensland to 6th place on the Premiership ladder. Meanwhile, GWS has produced the biggest third quarter in AFL history to stun the reigning premiers Brisbane. The Giants recorded 86 points in the quarter before going on to win the game 166-88. GWS coach Adam Kingsley says his side was able to stress the opposition.
5: Against Brisbane, they're a very, very good number one uncontested mark team, so you've got to be able to manage that aspect of the game and keep it somewhat live, and we were able to do that through great defence, and our pressure was enormous.
12: The Bulldogs beat the Demons 93-90, and Tottenham have survived relegation from the English Premier League with a 1-0 win over Everton. The result sends West Ham to the Championship, a 3-0 win over Leeds not enough to keep them safe. Bruno Fernandes also broke the league's assist record with 21 on the season. That's the latest from the Capital Radio Newsroom. I'm James Wybrow.
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14: The cheapest unleaded 91 in Cooma is at the Metro on the highway at $1.69. Cheapest diesel is also at the Metro on the highway, selling at $2.10. In Jindabyne, the cheapest unleaded is at the BP on Kosciuszko Road at $1.97, and the cheapest diesel is at the Metro on Kosciuszko Road at $2.36.
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0: Snow FM weather. Looking partly cloudy across the snowies today. Some morning fog around, looking like clearing up later this morning, and a slight chance of shower as well. Similar conditions tomorrow, partly cloudy again on Wednesday. Chance of showers in the morning and similar across your Thursday. Temperatures today, Jindabyne reaching 14 degrees, Charlotte Pass maxing out at 10, Coomera's top temperature 19, and Canberra, the nation's capital, reaching 18. Currently in Jindabyne at 7 degrees, Mount Selwyn right now 6, Charlotte Pass currently 5, Threadbow right now is 4, Coomera currently 11, and Canberra is currently 8 degrees. 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
0: Waking up on Snow FM Breakfast, it's Beck and Jack. Just gone 6:30. Now, Jack, it is nearly about that time for us to do our 1% question for the day.
1: It is, and I think it's my turn today, isn't it, to answer.
0: To answer the question, yes, which okay. We've seemed to get on the route of you doing the answering every Monday morning.
1: Yeah.
0: Which is great. For me.
1: Because you don't have to think much and I have to really put my brain on a Monday.
0: On a Monday. R.I.P. Well, we've got that little quiz coming up very shortly right now. It's Lizzo's To Be Loved on Snow FM Breakfast. All thanks to Snowy Monero Carpentry and Construction Group.
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2: Feeling it, we're feeling good. 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
3: Yes, it's that time for Today in Tabloids on Snow FM Breakfast. Okay, Jack, what has Madonna been eating on planes?
4: Well, it's not steak, it's not a burger, and it's not like a little hearty meal. It's sushi.
3: On a flight?
4: On an 11-hour flight to the UK. And, you know, you would think that the air hostesses would be preparing that sushi, but it's actually her own private chef.
3: On just a regular commercial flight?
4: A regular commercial flight, a British Airways flight to be exact for you.
3: Oh, stop. That is the most Madonna thing I think I could think of.
4: And she does mention how strict she is about her lifestyle and how she's on a special diet. So for her, the private chef is a much needed expense, but I can only imagine what that galley's like on that plane. You know how busy it would be, let alone with all the passengers on an 11-hour flight to the UK, plus Madonna being like, excuse me, I need you to move out the way for my sushi, okay?
3: For my sushi, chef.
4: My little sushi. You're a big fan of sushi, hey?
3: I love sushi.
4: Would you eat sushi up in the air?
3: No.
4: I wonder what the soy sauce would taste like.
3: Well, even the raw, because if she was eating raw salmon, I just feel like it would be gross because, yeah, your taste buds are different.
4: So much different up in the air.
3: Yeah.
4: It'd be an interesting thing.
3: Yucky.
4: But in other tabloid news today, Mr. Brad Pitt, he has revealed that he has no plans to wed for a third time.
3: Oh, well, what is he now? In his, what, late, early 60s?
4: I think so. Well, to all the mums out there, Brad Pitt is off limits. I do apologise this morning.
3: He is in a relationship.
4: He is off limits and he doesn't want to get married again. You know, he married Jennifer Aniston from 2000 to 2005. Angelina Jolie, as we know, from Mr. and Mrs. Smith in 2014 to 2019. And has been dating Ines de Raymond since 2022, but has continued the divorce to be filed with Jolie, which has put him off tying the knot for a third time.
3: Yeah, he doesn't. He's kind of, that was a big thing. I feel like he doesn't want to have another public divorce.
4: No. Well, it was a massive divorce, as we all know. And to be fair, they were one of the most adorable couples of that time.
3: Well, from the outsider's perspective, we've heard some things about that marriage.
4: That's
3: from
4: true.
3: The kids and stuff outside.
4: My mother was always a big stan for Jennifer Aniston before she came in and Angelina Jolie took over.
3: Oh,
4: always a bit. As Somba would say, home wrecked that way.
3: Home wrecker.
4: But yeah, that's Today in Tabloids for today.
3: That is Today in Tabloids on Snow FM Breakfast.

0: Harry Styles with Aperture on 97.7 Place North and Breakfast with Beck and Jack. You just said you like this song on vinyl.
1: I do. It sounds phenomenal on vinyl. But I still think they're overrated as hell.
0: I don't think Jack has the ability to make his mind up, but that's okay. Jack, I did something over the weekend and I think I discovered that I'm actually a really gross person.
1: Okay. That's not like you at all.
0: Is it not?
1: You're a very clean, cleanly person, I've noticed.
0: Well, I'm glad you think that, but you might not think so anymore after the story that I have for you this morning.
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0: I'll tell you what that is very shortly.
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1: Now, Beck, there's this Australian store. 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
0: Oh, like an iconic Australian.
1: An iconic Australian store is getting discontinued.
0: Oh, why do they keep doing that? 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
1: Well, you're going to have to find out. 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
1: It's almost 8:30. We're going to see what James has got for you in the newsroom.
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12: From the Capital Radio Newsroom, I'm James Wybrow. Teal Independents are understood to be in talks to form a new political party to combat the rise of One Nation in Australia. The Herald reports senior Liberals have been approached about the potential of a new centrist party since last year. Several sources familiar with the plan say the new outfit could be announced within weeks. Liberal MP Tim Wilson says he doesn't believe it's a serious proposal.
13: I don't think there's any chance of that because I think no one actually takes this party seriously. It's about them achieving their own survival, not the good of the nation.
12: In other news, ASIO and Federal Police will face two inquiries over the coming days and weeks over the Bondi Beach terrorist attack. The Royal Commission into Anti-Semitism begins its next block of hearings today, which will focus on potential intelligence and security failings. A separate parliamentary hearing will examine claims counter-terrorism police were already stretched about a year before the attack. A report has found half of secondary teachers are concerned students are using artificial intelligence to cheat on schoolwork. The Learning First survey calls for a coordinated approach to stop the technology from reducing confidence in assessment and qualification systems. Dr. Ben Jensen says AI is often difficult for teachers to spot.
14: AI is becoming increasingly complex in its ability to mimic students' writing, their vocabulary, each and every day. And so a piece of work can actually be impossible to detect if it's written by AI or by a particular student.
12: The Premier is facing pressure to do more to reduce the number of poker machines in operation in New South Wales, a proposal which would see the number of pokies slashed by at least 50% over a decade will be put before Labor Party delegates at the upcoming annual conference. Inner West Mayor Darcy Bryan will bring the motion and he believes most people want stronger action.
15: It's not really a political issue, it's an ethical issue. And I think the vast majority of MPs, if they were given a free vote, would like to vote to do something to reduce harm from poker machines.
12: Also making news, inquests into the death of fugitive Desi Freeman and two police officers he shot are set to begin today, and New South Wales police say they've seized more than $3 million worth of illegal cigarettes during a multi-agency operation across Sydney. The injury list has caught up with South Sydney, going down to the Cowboys 30 points to 18 in Townsville in the final match of round 12. Rabbitohs 5'8", Cody Walker says it was a mixed performance.
16: For us, we've just got to be disciplined with and without the ball, and that means, you know, completing our sets, putting the fatigue into the opposition.
12: And the Blues will have their final training session on the Central Coast this morning before relocating to Olympic Park for Origin Game 1. That's the latest news update from the Capital Radio newsroom. I'm James Wybrow.
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17: The cheapest unleaded 91 in Cooma is at the Metro on the Highway at $1.69. Cheapest diesel is also at the Metro on the Highway, selling at $2.10. In Jindabyne, the cheapest unleaded is at the BP on Kosciuszko Road at $1.97, and the cheapest diesel is at the Metro on Kosciuszko Road at $2.36.
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0: Looking partly cloudy across the snowies today. Some morning fog around, looking like clearing up later this morning, and a slight chance of shower as well. Similar conditions tomorrow, partly cloudy again on Wednesday. Chance of showers in the morning and similar across your Thursday. Temperatures today, Jindabyne reaching 14 degrees, Charlotte Pass maxing out at 10, Coomera's top temperature 19, and Canberra, the nation's capital, reaching 18. Currently in Jindabyne at 7 degrees, Mount Selwyn right now 6, Charlotte Pass currently 5, Threadbow right now is 4, Coomera currently 11, and Canberra is currently 8 degrees. 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
1: I'm so diabolical sometimes, but we're giving you the chance to win a double pass to the Jindabyne Cinema in Monday Movie Madness next. All you've got to do is guess a movie quote and a scene that me and Beck act out. We're going to do it next, all right? And you've got a chance to get your hands on that double pass.
0: I know, we got to get out. Do our vocal warmer.
1: How does it go? Rhubarb, rhubarb, rhubarb. I'm not an opera singer. I'm not Timothy Chalamet. I don't do ballet or opera.
0: All right. Well, hopefully we've got the acting chops so you can guess what movie scene we're acting out very shortly. Right now it's Rihanna's Cheers. I'll drink to that on Snow FM Breakfast.

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1: And you know, it's just come out that Madonna is eating some really whack things on planes.
0: Oh, really?
1: Like, it's a little bit interesting. And I'm going to tell you the details next in Today in Tabloids.
0: All right, keep it here.
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0: Tom Grennan's How Does It Feel on Snow FM Breakfast with Beck and Jack. Got some Harry Styles on the way. Jack, only like 6 months to the concert. Are you excited?
1: 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I'm a big Harry man.
0: Which song are you most looking forward to seeing, you reckon?
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0: 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All right, American Girls, placing five on Snow FM Breakfast.
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8: A few drinks, short drive home, you think no worries. 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

0: Kings, Years and Years on Stuff and Breakfast with Beck and Jack.
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0: Of course.
1: Across their industry. Well, Nicolas Cage has just come out revealing what some of his favourite roles to play are, specifically like characters.
0: Okay.
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1: Sombers Undressed is on the way.
0: This one plays in five. Stick around.
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1: Jordan's hanging out with you from 10. He's got all the latest in news and sport. Also have a look at your weather for the week.
0: And heaps more of the Snowy Mountains. 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And we're going to be back tomorrow with Beach Shazam.
1: 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Let's see if I can try and beat that little robot.
0: We'll see. 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
11: From the Capital Radio Newsroom, I'm James Wybrow. The Teal Independents are reportedly in advanced talks to form a new political party to counter the surge of One Nation. Federal politics editor Michael Packey explains.
12: A new opinion poll shows One Nation could decimate the coalition to become the official opposition and leave Labor with a wafer-thin majority. The One Nation juggernaut is also concerning the cluster of independents who've snatched Liberal seats over recent years. It's understood the Teals are in talks to form their own political party to counter the surge. High-profile One Nation MP Barnaby Joyce has ridiculed the move, arguing they don't represent the broader electorate.
13: Is there enough gin and tonic to go around? Is there a yacht big enough to keep them on?
12: Liberal Senator Jane Hume says it's hardly a surprise the Teals could formally join forces.
14: Probably the worst kept secret in Canberra.
12: Labor claims it's not interested in the speculation and is focused on governing.
11: In other news, coronial inquests into the deaths of fugitive Desi Freeman and two police officers he killed are scheduled to begin today. Freeman was shot dead by police nearly 7 months ago after he gunned down two officers in Victoria's High Country. Retired Homicide Squad Detective Charlie Bezina has said a coroner will hear fresh details about both shootings.
15: So they needed to move in quite cautiously to either support it or disprove it, and they set up obviously a surveillance point for a day or so before they could actually see him, and as I would expect, heavily bearded, long hair, changed his appearance to a degree.
11: The New South Wales Premier is facing an internal party push to commit to reducing the number of poker machines across the state. Senior figures from both left and right Labor factions claim the Minns government hasn't done enough to overhaul gambling laws since its election. A proposal to halve the number of pokies over the next decade will be put to the upcoming New South Wales Labor annual conference. And ABC boss Hugh Marks has opened up about the broadcaster's fumbling of the international rights to Bluey. The deal saw the rights go to the BBC and is costing the public broadcaster up to $2.5 billion a year. He admits securing the rights wouldn't have taken a huge sum of money in 2017, and the ABC decided it didn't want to take the risk. Novak Djokovic, Alexander Zverev and Aussie James Duckworth have posted wins at day one of the French Open. Craig Gabriel reports from Roland Garros.
5: After a close start, Novak Djokovic has entered the second round, beating Giovanni Pecci-Pericard 5-7, 7-5, 6-1, 6-4. He set a men's record for the most appearances at a major, 82, breaking the tie he had with Roger Federer. And for 20 years, he hasn't lost in the first round of a major. Alexander Zverev and Mira Andreeva won.
11: That's the latest news update from the Capital Radio Newsroom. I'm James Wybrow.
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16: Snow, FM, weather.
17: Mostly clear skies for the rest of the day. Some wet weather expected for tomorrow and Wednesday. Jindabyne hitting a top of 16 degrees today. Akuma a top of 17. Charlotte past 12 degrees. Canberra looking at a top of 18.
16: Snow.
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